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1: The Environment Canada forecast for Saskatoon and area. Tonight, partly cloudy with a 30% chance of showers, risk of a thunderstorm early this evening, wind becoming light near midnight and a low of 10. Tomorrow, a mix of sun and cloud, 30% chance of showers early in the morning, wind becoming northwest at 20 kilometers an hour near noon and a high of 21. Tomorrow night, clear, low 6. Tuesday, sunny, high 24. For the Prince Albert region, tonight, partly cloudy with a 30% chance of showers this evening, becoming clear overnight, risk of a thunderstorm this evening, wind becoming light near midnight and a low of 9. Tomorrow, sunny, becoming a mix of sun and cloud near noon, wind becoming northwest at 20 kilometers an hour near noon and a high of 21. Tomorrow night, clear, low 6. Tuesday, sunny, high 24.
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16: The Environment Canada forecast for Saskatoon and area. Tonight, partly cloudy with a 30% chance of showers, risk of a thunderstorm early this evening, wind becoming light near midnight and a low of 10. Tomorrow, a mix of sun and cloud, 30% chance of showers early in the morning, wind becoming northwest at 20 kilometers an hour near noon and a high of 21. Tomorrow night, clear, low 6. Tuesday, sunny, high 24. For the Prince Albert region, tonight, partly cloudy with a 30% chance of showers this evening, becoming clear overnight, risk of a thunderstorm this evening, wind becoming light near midnight and a low of 9. Tomorrow, sunny, becoming a mix of sun and cloud near noon, wind becoming northwest at 20 kilometers an hour near noon and a high of 21. Tomorrow night, clear, low 6. Tuesday, sunny, high 24.
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6: The Environment Canada forecast for Saskatoon and area. Tonight, partly cloudy with a 30% chance of showers, risk of a thunderstorm early this evening, wind becoming light near midnight and a low of 10. Tomorrow, a mix of sun and cloud, 30% chance of showers early in the morning, wind becoming northwest at 20 kilometers an hour near noon and a high of 21. Tomorrow night, clear, low 6. Tuesday, sunny, high 24. For the Prince Albert region, tonight, partly cloudy with a 30% chance of showers this evening, becoming clear overnight. Risk of a thunderstorm this evening, wind becoming light near midnight and a low of 9. Tomorrow, sunny, becoming a mix of sun and cloud near noon, wind becoming northwest at 20 kilometers an hour near noon and a high of 21. Tomorrow night, clear, low 6. Tuesday, sunny, high 24.
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29: The Environment Canada forecast for Saskatoon and area. Tonight, partly cloudy with a 30% chance of showers, risk of a thunderstorm early this evening, wind becoming light near midnight and a low of 10. Tomorrow, a mix of sun and cloud, 30% chance of showers early in the morning, wind becoming northwest at 20 kilometers an hour near noon and a high of 21. Tomorrow night, clear, low 6. Tuesday, sunny, high 24. For the Prince Albert region, tonight partly cloudy with a 30% chance of showers this evening, becoming clear overnight, risk of a thunderstorm this evening, wind becoming light near midnight and a low of 9. Tomorrow sunny, becoming a mix of sun and cloud near noon, wind becoming northwest at 20 kilometers an hour near noon and a high of 21. Tomorrow night, clear, low 6. Tuesday sunny, high 24.
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4: The Environment Canada forecast for Saskatoon and area. Tonight, partly cloudy with a 30% chance of showers, risk of a thunderstorm early this evening, wind becoming light near midnight and a low of 10. Tomorrow, a mix of sun and cloud, 30% chance of showers early in the morning, wind becoming northwest at 20 kilometers an hour near noon and a high of 21. Tomorrow night, clear, low 6. Tuesday, sunny, high 24. For the Prince Albert region, tonight, partly cloudy with a 30% chance of showers this evening, becoming clear overnight, risk of a thunderstorm this evening, wind becoming light near midnight and a low of 9. Tomorrow, sunny, becoming a mix of sun and cloud near noon, wind becoming northwest at 20 kilometers an hour near noon and a high of 21. Tomorrow night, clear, low 6. Tuesday, sunny, high 24.
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7: The Environment Canada forecast for Saskatoon and area. Tonight, partly cloudy with a 30% chance of showers, risk of a thunderstorm early this evening, wind becoming light near midnight and a low of 10. Tomorrow, a mix of sun and cloud, 30% chance of showers early in the morning, wind becoming northwest at 20 kilometers an hour near noon and a high of 21. Tomorrow night, clear, low 6. Tuesday, sunny, high 24. For the Prince Albert region, tonight, partly cloudy with a 30% chance of showers this evening, becoming clear overnight. Risk of a thunderstorm this evening, wind becoming light near midnight and a low of 9. Tomorrow, sunny, becoming a mix of sun and cloud near noon, wind becoming northwest at 20 kilometers an hour near noon and a high of 21. Tomorrow night, clear, low 6. Tuesday, sunny, high 24.
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5: The Environment Canada forecast for Saskatoon and area. Tonight, partly cloudy with a 30% chance of showers, risk of a thunderstorm early this evening, wind becoming light near midnight and a low of 10. Tomorrow, a mix of sun and cloud, 30% chance of showers early in the morning, wind becoming northwest at 20 kilometers an hour near noon and a high of 21. Tomorrow night, clear, low 6. Tuesday, sunny, high 24. For the Prince Albert region, tonight, partly cloudy with a 30% chance of showers this evening, becoming clear overnight. Risk of a thunderstorm this evening, wind becoming light near midnight and a low of 9. Tomorrow, sunny, becoming a mix of sun and cloud near noon. Wind becoming northwest at 20 kilometers an hour near noon and a high of 21. Tomorrow night, clear, low 6. Tuesday, sunny, high 24.
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19: The Environment Canada forecast for Saskatoon and area. Tonight, partly cloudy with a 30% chance of showers, risk of a thunderstorm early this evening, wind becoming light near midnight and a low of 10. Tomorrow, a mix of sun and cloud, 30% chance of showers early in the morning, wind becoming northwest at 20 kilometers an hour near noon and a high of 21. Tomorrow night, clear, low 6. Tuesday, sunny, high 24. For the Prince Albert region, tonight, partly cloudy with a 30% chance of showers this evening, becoming clear overnight. Risk of a thunderstorm this evening, wind becoming light near midnight and a low of 9. Tomorrow, sunny, becoming a mix of sun and cloud near noon, wind becoming northwest at 20 kilometers an hour near noon and a high of 21. Tomorrow night, clear, low 6. Tuesday, sunny, high 24.
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19: The Environment Canada forecast for Saskatoon and area. Tonight, partly cloudy with a 30% chance of showers, risk of a thunderstorm early this evening, wind becoming light near midnight and a low of 10. Tomorrow, a mix of sun and cloud, 30% chance of showers early in the morning, wind becoming northwest at 20 kilometers an hour near noon and a high of 21. Tomorrow night, clear, low 6. Tuesday, sunny, high 24. For the Prince Albert region, tonight, partly cloudy with a 30% chance of showers this evening, becoming clear overnight. Risk of a thunderstorm this evening, wind becoming light near midnight and a low of 9. Tomorrow, sunny, becoming a mix of sun and cloud near noon, wind becoming northwest at 20 kilometers an hour near noon and a high of 21. Tomorrow night, clear, low 6. Tuesday, sunny, high 24.
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5: The Environment Canada forecast for Saskatoon and area. Tonight, partly cloudy with a 30% chance of showers, risk of a thunderstorm early this evening, wind becoming light near midnight and a low of 10. Tomorrow, a mix of sun and cloud, 30% chance of showers early in the morning, wind becoming northwest at 20 kilometers an hour near noon and a high of 21. Tomorrow night, clear, low 6. Tuesday, sunny, high 24. For the Prince Albert region, tonight, partly cloudy with a 30% chance of showers this evening, becoming clear overnight, risk of a thunderstorm this evening, wind becoming light near midnight and a low of 9. Tomorrow, sunny, becoming a mix of sun and cloud near noon, wind becoming northwest at 20 kilometers an hour near noon and a high of 21. Tomorrow night, clear, low 6. Tuesday, sunny, high 24.
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13: The Environment Canada forecast for Saskatoon and area. Tonight, partly cloudy with a 30% chance of showers, risk of a thunderstorm early this evening, wind becoming light near midnight and a low of 10. Tomorrow, a mix of sun and cloud, 30% chance of showers early in the morning, wind becoming northwest at 20 kilometers an hour near noon and a high of 21. Tomorrow night, clear, low 6. Tuesday, sunny, high 24. For the Prince Albert region, tonight, partly cloudy with a 30% chance of showers this evening, becoming clear overnight, risk of a thunderstorm this evening, wind becoming light near midnight and a low of 9. Tomorrow, sunny, becoming a mix of sun and cloud near noon, wind becoming northwest at 20 kilometers an hour near noon and a high of 21. Tomorrow night, clear, low 6. Tuesday, sunny, high 24.
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5: Hey there, it's Derek Chesney with the Saskatoon Crime Stoppers. This week on Crime Stoppers Unmasked, we're asking for the public's help on identifying numerous suspects involved in two break-and-enter incidents in the city's south end. These two incidents took place on July 23rd and July 29th of 2026 in the early morning hours at a restaurant in the 3000 block of Preston Avenue South. On both occasions, the suspect gained access to the restaurant by prying open the rear door. On July 23rd, the suspects took a large safe which contained $31,000. On the second incident a few days later, the suspects got away with the cash register with $700 in cash. At both incidents, the suspects' faces were covered and appeared to leave in different directions after exiting the building. Photos and video of the suspects from both incidents can be seen on our Instagram and our Facebook pages. 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

0: proudly Canadian. We are 98 Cool. Hey, Jared here. 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
1: Hey, Jared here. 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
2: Hey there. It's Derek Chesney here with the Saskatoon Crime Stoppers. This week on Crime Stoppers Unmasked, we're asking for the public's help in identifying numerous suspects involved in two break-and-enter incidents in the city's south end. These two incidents took place on July 23rd and July 29th of 2026 in the early morning hours at a restaurant in the 3000 block of Preston Avenue South. On both occasions, the suspect gained access to the restaurant by prying open the rear door. On July 23rd, the suspects took a large safe which contained $31,000. On the second incident a few days later, the suspects got away with the cash register with $700 in cash. At both incidents, the suspects' faces were covered and appeared to leave in different directions after exiting the building. Photos and video of the suspects from both incidents can be seen on our Instagram and our Facebook pages. Do you have information about this crime or who is responsible? 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Tips are completely anonymous. We don't want your name, we just want your assistance. 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
8: Good morning. This is your news for Monday, August 17th. Canada's conservative leader added his voice to the calls for no tax on gas. Pierre Poilievre was speaking in Vancouver Sunday.
9: After Carney doubled the deficit and brought in his newly renamed carbon tax, food prices are now rising faster than at any other G7 country. It's no wonder. 76% of Canadians say their biggest household cost is groceries.
8: The Canadian Taxpayers Federation has released its annual gas tax honesty report, which reveals that those filling up in Saskatchewan are paying 15 cents in provincial gas tax, 7 cents in hidden carbon tax, and 7.7 cents of GST, which equates to about 30 extra cents per liter. While there are many factors at play as to why groceries are so expensive, one of them is something that may have never crossed your mind. Food professor at Dalhousie University, Sylvain Charlebois, explains that in recent years, recycling fees for food packaging have been transferred from municipalities to food processors and retailers. As processors are incentivized to use materials that are more easily recycled, the costs to do so are often passed down the production chain and eventually downloaded onto consumers. Saskatoon residents who want a new way to keep track of city notices online can look forward to the launch of a new service from the city. My Property is a digital way to have future and past city notices, such as property tax notices, assessment notices, and utility billing, in one place. Paper notices will still be available after the launch of the new service. Cougars tend to follow river valleys and over the years have been spotted in Saskatoon neighborhoods. Recently, a cougar was spotted in Estevan. Matthew Takarik, a wildlife biologist with the province of Saskatchewan, says if it's from a distance and there's no concern for human safety, it may not need to be reported to authorities. But in an emergency, call 911. I'm Venice Ferguson, and that's your news.
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12: The Berries are the champions. Good morning, I'm Gregor.

0: Oh, how sweet does that sound? Saskatoon sweeps Sylvan Lake in two, outscoring them 15-2 over both games. And yesterday, a sellout crowd on hand to see it all. Relief pitcher Wesley Shackelford, the MVP, in four appearances. He racked up a win and three saves, only allowing one hit, striking out 14.
1: It just feels electric getting to do it in front of this home crowd. All postseason long, they've been great. Just for the city of Saskatoon, it feels amazing.
0: Could the Berries win start a string of victories for Saskatoon teams? Just saying. NLL's Rush announced the signings of stars Robert Church and Ryan Keenan on the weekend. Let's go. Riders lost in Hamilton 26-19. Seemed a never-growing list of injuries too much for them to overcome. What happened at the Hilltops? Shocked in their home opener yesterday. Edmonton takes it 28-22. They had lost 18 in a row to us, like as far back as CJFL stats go. Ugh, Jays took 2 of 3 from the Yankees on the weekend. Toronto won back of the wild card. And all three Canadians have been eliminated from the PGA playoffs. They struggled in their last round. That's the latest from the wide world of sports.
2: And now the weather.
0: Whew, how about that downpour back on Friday there? Hey, did you get stuck outside in that? Could see another shower today. Good morning, it's Gregor. Otherwise, we've got a pretty nice week. 23 today, and then look at this, 27th tomorrow and Wednesday, 25 Thursday. Lots of sunshine. We still got some summer heat to get to yet. It's starting to clear up here kind of nicely. It was a little foggier earlier, but we're sitting at 9 degrees.
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They've reached the age where they're cautioned to slow down by their doctor instead of the police. 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

0: Britney Spears is on Audio Cool. Good morning, 90s and newer stuff this hour for you that are up so early. Backstreet Boys, Gin Blossoms, Taylor Swift. Are you not out celebrating the Big Barry's win? More on that yet coming before 6:30. We should have a pretty nice day here weather-wise. It was a little bit foggy when I got into work, but it seems to have kind of cleared up. We should have 23. There is a chance of a shower later on, but I think we should be good. So, lots of sunshine, 27s the next couple of days. Sitting at 9 degrees right now. Big concert coming up here Thursday night at the Capitol. Barney Bantle and the Legendary Hearts. Are you kidding me? Another pair of tickets up for grabs here this morning on the Seeker Rewards text line. Something to live for. Text it over now if you want in on those. 306-938-9800. Those are the winning words this morning. Good luck.
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0: Some sad news breaking out of Hollywood here this morning. Actress Hayden Panettiere died yesterday. She was only 36 years old. No word on the cause of death. I do know back in May, she released a memoir, though, called This Is Me, A Reckoning. She talked a lot about struggles with depression, addiction, some domestic abuse, too. So her TV show credits included Nashville. She was Claire on Heroes, but also in some big movies, too. A few of the Scream franchise. She was in Remember the Titans as well. Unfortunately, leaving behind an 11-year-old daughter named Kaya. She had that with her former fiancé. Remember the boxer? Vladimir Klitschko. So that's pretty sad news this morning. To the box office we go. Spider-Man and the Odyssey. Did I just call him Spider-Man? Spider-Man. Spider-Man. Spider-Man and the Odyssey. No trouble holding off new movies that came out at the box office over the weekend. Geez, man, Spider-Man has now got another 70 mil. Way ahead of, what was that, one of the Oak Street one that opened in third, I guess. So now Spider-Man has made over $2 billion globally in just 3 weekends, second fastest movie to do so, trailing only the Avengers Endgame. That took just 11 days to get to $2 billion. Speaking of the Avengers, by the way, I'll have a full rundown of all of the announcements at this weekend's D23, which also included a new Avengers Doomsday trailer coming up next hour.
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0: never forget a face. 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

0: Nelly Furtado's on 98 Cool. I was going to play another clip of We Are the Champions. Woo! Because we are the champions. WCBL, Barry's win it all. I put it in the sports, though, and I'm like, should I ever do it and play it again? What if there's some Sylvan Lake fans still around, or maybe some of the players? I shouldn't rub it in too badly. No, I won't play the clip. But yes, we are the champions. More on the Barry's in just a second. First, let's look at the forecast. It's too bad ball's over. Look at this. We got 23 today, 27 tomorrow, 27 Wednesday. Lots of sunshine this week. It is, now that the sun is up a little more, still a little bit of fog in the area here, but seems to be burning off in a hurry. Sitting at 9 degrees. I actually had asked Croker to send me a message about the game because I saw he was posting. He was there, and I had to go to sleep last night. It was already 6-1 Barry's. I said, hey, leave me a voicemail that I can play in the morning about how exciting it was and what happens. And he's like, yeah, yeah, sure. I came into work this morning. There's nothing. So either he got a little too excited, maybe got a little too party hardy there and forgot, and or I realized, because I'm like, well, what the heck? I phoned the number here as well, and it used to go to a voicemail if nobody answered, but it doesn't go to the voicemail now. So maybe that's what happened. We'll say that's what happened, because otherwise, you know, I would be suggesting that he partied too hardy and forgot to do his job. But anyways, congratulations to the Barry's. What an exciting night. Just 3 years into the league. This makes up for the year that we looked like we were going to win. And then remember that school phoned like Carter back and was like, hey, you got to come back to school. And then we lost before we got to the finals. So what an amazing run, though. We went 6-1 in the playoffs, outscored Sylvan Lake 15-2. In the last two games, sold out crowd there last night. There is a post on our socials, despite the fact that Croker didn't phone in at all. But in the end, Wesley Shackelford voted the MVP. He was amazing too. One win, three saves over the playoffs, and Coach Joe Carnahan just singing his praises.
1: Like, nothing bothers him. Something goes wrong, or guys on base, or whatever, nothing bothers him. He just digs in and loves competing.
0: Isn't that awesome? Yeah, way to go, Barry's. Let's see what happens from here, hey? Can we repeat as champions next year? What do you say? Oh, man, that is awesome. Super fun addition to the Saskatoon sports scene, that's for sure.
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8: Good morning. This is your news for Monday, August 17th. Canada's conservative leader added his voice to the calls for no tax on gas. Pierre Poilievre was speaking in Vancouver Sunday.
9: After Carney doubled the deficit and brought in his newly renamed carbon tax, food prices are now rising faster than at any other G7 country. It's no wonder. 76% of Canadians say their biggest household cost is groceries.
8: The Canadian Taxpayers Federation has released its annual gas tax honesty report, which reveals that those filling up in Saskatchewan are paying 15 cents in provincial gas tax, 7 cents in hidden carbon tax, and 7.7 cents of GST, which equates to about 30 extra cents per liter. While there are many factors at play as to why groceries are so expensive, one of them is something that may have never crossed your mind. Food professor at Dalhousie University, Sylvain Charlebois, explains that in recent years, recycling fees for food packaging have been transferred from municipalities to food processors and retailers. As processors are incentivized to use materials that are more easily recycled, the costs to do so are often passed down the production chain and eventually downloaded onto consumers. Saskatoon residents who want a new way to keep track of city notices online can look forward to the launch of a new service from the city. My Property is a digital way to have future and past city notices, such as property tax notices, assessment notices, and utility billing, in one place. Paper notices will still be available after the launch of the new service. Cougars tend to follow river valleys and over the years have been spotted in Saskatoon neighborhoods. Recently, a cougar was spotted in Estevan. Matthew Takarik, a wildlife biologist with the province of Saskatchewan, says if it's from a distance and there's no concern for human safety, it may not need to be reported to authorities. But in an emergency, call 911. I'm Venice Ferguson, and that's your news.
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0: Good morning, I'm Gregor. The Saskatoon Berries, in just their third year as a team, are the champs, baby. Woo! In the end, 6-1 in the postseason, including 5 straight victories to close it out. Record sold-out Jam Fam crowd, 2,579 on hand last night to see them finish off Sylvan Lake with an exclamation point, may I add, 11-1. Head coach Joe Carnahan saluting the MVP. It was Wesley Shackelford.
1: Like, nothing bothers him. Something goes wrong, or guys on base, or whatever, nothing bothers him. He just digs in and loves competing.
0: Now, unfortunately, after the Berries, not a great weekend around here. Toppers lost their home opener to Edmonton. Riders lost to Hamilton. At the half, we had them, and then the Tiger Cats brought in QB Trey Ford. They outscored us 16-3 over the last couple of quarters. Coach Mace, obviously disappointed.
11: I just felt like in three phases, we just did not meet the expectation and standards of ourselves. So that's bad ball, man. And you can't play bad ball in professional football.
0: Jays took 2-3 from the Yankees on the weekend. They lost in 10 yesterday. Winnipeg wins the CEBL, but both Canadian men's and women's flag football teams qualifying for the 2028 Olympic Games in LA. The men won bronze, the women gold at the World Championships. That's the latest from the wide world of sports.
12: And now the weather.
0: A little foggier earlier here in the north end. Seems to have kind of cleared up, though. We actually have a really nice week ahead. 23 degrees today with a chance of showers maybe later on. But otherwise, 27s for the next couple of days, 25 on Thursday, lots of sunshine. We might regret closing that Mayfair pool already, that's for sure. It's a little bit of a cool morning, though, mind you, as they have been lately. We're sitting at 9 degrees.
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0: Sarah, working on my rant that I'll get to you before 7 o'clock here. I think I mentioned this in the weather, though. We're gonna lament closing down the old Mayfair pool this weekend, because look at this forecast here. We got sunshine once this fog that's around here burns off. Sunshine in 23 today. There is maybe a chance of a shower later on. Looking pretty good though. 27 with some sunshine tomorrow. Same thing on Wednesday. So still some summertime heat to enjoy, which also doesn't bode well for this notice from the city that says, yeah, George Ward Pool's now closing this Sunday on the 23rd, or a.k.a. George Board, as I call it. Not because there's diving boards there, but because I have to say it's the most boring pool that there is. It's just like a rectangle. You know what I mean? Way rather go to Lathe or Riversdale. I'm just saying. But anyways, just say that yous knows. I know there are fans of George Ward. That's closing up this Sunday. So take advantage of the heat this week. Get out and enjoy it. Speaking of getting your swim on and enjoying still some of summer, I'm going to be heading up on Thursday morning, the $2 million grand prize hospital home lottery grand prize. Well, normally it's a show home, but it's a cottage at Candle Lake this year. So going to be doing the show live there Thursday morning. And I have to admit, I know, take my Saskatchewan card. I've never been to Candle Lake before. What do I got to do when we go up there? Because we're going to head up on Wednesday night. What's the like can't miss thing to do? Is the golf course good? Is there a certain place we should go up to eat? Obviously, Thursday morning, we're going to be doing the show there and then coming back. But might have a bit of time on the Wednesday night. Weather is looking oh so good. Let me know. What are your Candle Lake recommendations as we head up to here this weekend? And get on your tickets. HospitalHomeLottery.org. Whenever it's one of these cottage prizes, always sells out fast.
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0: Gin Blossoms are a Natty A Cool. More Natty's and newer stuff after 7. Maroon 5, Sugar Ray, Fountains of Wayne. We're going to sing about Stacy's mom. Plus, it is a Monday, so that means I'll do the weekend cheers and jeers. I think actually Croker's up. I accused him a minute ago of partying too hard, not leaving a message about being at the Barry's game last night. He just texted me. He's like, dude, I am up. I'm at home. I tried to leave a voicemail. Just kept ringing and ringing. So anyways, we'll check in with him as well. Don't forget this week, Friday, last chance to get your tickets in the Stars Lottery. Man, they've got homes, they've got trips, they've got amazing vehicles. sk.starslottery.ca for those. What a life-saving service. Some of my great friends work over there. Shout out to Megan and Sherry and Crystal, Graham. And actually, Graham just moved away. You know the McKays from Warman there? Can't believe they left. But anyways, get your Stars Lottery tickets. Friday's the cutoff to get in for that. Some pretty amazing show homes over there. We'll get to my rant in a second here as well. Plus, just looking at the forecast first, lots of sunshine to be had this week. Starting to burn off that little bit of fog we had this morning. 23 today and then 27 tomorrow and Wednesday. So, yeah, summer still in full swing, I would have to say. Lots of events on. I'm out and about a lot more. But can I please ask that you stop installing those public bathroom sink, wash your hand, sensor things. It's rant time.
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0: What am I doing wrong at these things? What's the trick? You put your hands under the faucet, nothing. I'm waving, nothing. Wave a little faster, nothing. Wave slower, still nothing. I put my hands basically directly underneath the faucet, like this is where water would go if water came out. Nothing. Like, now I'm basically doing the hokey pokey in front of the sink here. And then, of course, what happens? Someone walks in casually beside you and whoosh, water first try. And you're like, what? It's so humiliating. I'm not a Dumbotron, okay? Why do I feel like all of this waving and moving around would get me a pretty decent score at DDR? Okay? I just want to wash my hands. There, I just said that.
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16: Hey there. It's Derek Chesney with the Saskatoon Crime Stoppers. This week on Crime Stoppers Unmasked, we're asking for the public's help in identifying numerous suspects involved in two break-and-enter incidents in the city's south end. These two incidents took place on July 23rd and July 29th of 2026 in the early morning hours at a restaurant in the 3000 block of Preston Avenue South. On both occasions, the suspect gained access to the restaurant by prying open the rear door. On July 23rd, the suspects took a large safe which contained $31,000. On the second incident a few days later, the suspects got away with the cash register with $700 in cash. At both incidents, the suspects' faces were covered and appeared to leave in different directions after exiting the building. Photos and video of the suspects from both incidents can be seen on our Instagram and our Facebook pages. 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
8: Good morning. This is your news for Monday, August 17th. GasBuddy.com says average retail gasoline prices in Saskatoon have risen 10.9 cents per liter in the past week, averaging 167.61 cents per liter on Sunday. Average gasoline and diesel prices rose in every province over the last week, according to Patrick DeHaan, head of petroleum analysis at GasBuddy. He says rebounding oil prices have been driven by continued closure of the Strait of Hormuz and ongoing Ukrainian attacks on Russian oil refineries. The federal tax on fuel is slated to return September 8th after a temporary hiatus. Speaking in Vancouver on Sunday, Conservative leader Pierre Poilievre proposed a plan that he says will save Canadians 25 cents a liter, 20 bucks a fill-up, and about $1,000 between now and July 1st next year.
9: That's why Conservatives are calling on the Carney Liberals to cancel their September gas tax hike and eliminate all gas taxes from now until at least Canada Day.
8: The CTF is also calling on the federal government to leave the tax off on September 8th. And on the provincial government to consider lessening or removing the provincial gas tax as well. An estimated $3.4 million in additional costs has been added up to the food production chain as a result of green packaging policies. Food professor at Dalhousie University, Sylvain Charlebois, explains that in recent years, recycling fees for food packaging have been transferred from municipalities to food processors and retailers. The cost is often passed down the production chain and downloaded to consumers. This fall, we'll see the launch of a new service to help Saskatoon residents keep track of city notices. The My Property service is meant to keep city notices such as property tax, assessments, utility bills, all in one place online. An access code will be needed to set up an account, which can be found on city notices. My Property replaces the My Utility account service when it's launched. I'm Venice Ferguson, and that's your news.
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19: Big news, sports fans.
0: The Berries are the champions. Good morning, I'm Gregor.
20: We are the champions. We are the champions.
0: Oh, how sweet does that sound? Saskatoon sweeps Sylvan Lake in two, outscoring them 15-2 over both games. And yesterday, a sellout crowd on hand to see it all. Relief pitcher Wesley Shackelford, the MVP, in four appearances. He racked up a win and three saves, only allowing one hit, striking out 14.
21: It just feels electric getting to do it in front of this home crowd. All postseason long, they've been great. Just for the city of Saskatoon, it feels amazing.
0: Could the Berries win start a string of victories for Saskatoon teams? Just saying. NLL's Rush announced the signings of stars Robert Church and Ryan Keenan on the weekend. Let's go. Riders lost in Hamilton 26-19. Seemed a never-growing list of injuries too much for them to overcome. What happened at the Hilltops? Shocked in their home opener yesterday. Edmonton takes it 28-22. They had lost 18 in a row to us, like as far back as CJFL stats go. Ugh, Jays took 2 of 3 from the Yankees on the weekend. Toronto won back of the wild card. And all three Canadians have been eliminated from the PGA playoffs. They struggled in their last round. That's the latest from the wide world of sports.
22: And now the weather.
0: Whew, how about that downpour back on Friday there? Hey, did you get stuck outside in that? Could see another shower today. Good morning, it's Gregor. Otherwise, we've got a pretty nice week. 23 today, and then look at this, 27th tomorrow and Wednesday, 25 Thursday. Lots of sunshine. We still got some summer heat to get to yet. It's starting to clear up here kind of nicely. It was a little foggier earlier, but we're sitting at 9 degrees.
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2: 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Forget it.
3: Best show we've ever done, ladies and gentlemen. You're about to get
0: it. It's 98 Cool with Gregor and Sarah in the morning.

0: Friday, I'm in love on a Monday morning. I'm just wacky like that. It's Gregor. Good morning. How are you? Yeah, welcome to the start of a new week. Should be a beautiful one here as we get to the last couple of weeks of summer. Oh, my goodness. 25 today, 27 tomorrow on Wednesday. Lots of sunshine. Was a little foggier earlier. Seems like it's, for the most part, pretty much burnt off. It's a cool morning, though. Just 9 degrees. Nadia Cool, excited to support Trucktastic once again. Speaking of the last couple of weeks of summer, this comes to Prairie Land August 29th. I don't know, this has been around, what, 3-4 years now? 40 displays of heavy equipment. Kids can climb all over them, learn all about them. Super fun event, and all proceeds support Family Service Saskatoon, whom we know and love, for their mental health programs and initiatives. So if you want to go, we got a family pass to give away. Trucktastic. That's the winning word this morning. Seeger Rewards text line 306-938-9800. You can send that now.
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0: All right, Celebrity Confidential time. I'm going to give you the rundown from Disney's huge D23 event over the weekend. Let's start with Star Wars, obviously, because I'm a Star Wars nerd. Next year, the 50th anniversary of A New Hope. Can you believe that? Sounds like they're going to have a theatrical release of the 1977 version. None of those stupid add-ins that George put in later. All, you know. Anyways, so that's going to be amazing. Like the actual original version back in the theaters. That's going to be, I think, in February. They also dropped a trailer, though, for Ahsoka Season 2. That'll be on Disney Plus earlier in January. And then there was a quick clip and Ryan Gosling on hand as well. Of course, that new Starfighter movie comes out in May. So that's pretty cool. Other news from the event, Frozen 3 and Zootopia 3 in the works. There's going to be a Bluey movie plus an X-Men reboot. Adam Driver is going to play Mr. Sinister. They finally were able to get him over to the Marvel world. Johnny Depp in discussions to be back in the Pirates franchise. And speaking of returning to historic franchises, Harrison Ford will be Indiana Jones again. But before you go, oh, God, not another Indiana Jones movie. The guy's pushing 80. Don't worry, it's not a movie. He's agreed to be a part of a new ride that's going to be at Disney World. So that's kind of neat. But, of course, clock is ticking. Avengers Doomsday and Marvel released the first full-length trailer. There's a kind of a battle scene in it between the Avengers, the Fantastic Four, and Dr. Doom. Robert Downey Jr. is Dr. Doom.
2: He used to be kind. He used to be caring. And then everything he loved was taken from him.
3: All of you have lived stolen lives. But now you must give them back.
4: Answer me, Victor! Did you do this?
0: Whoa, that's supposed to be Robert Downey Jr.'s voice? It doesn't even sound like him at the end. I cannot wait for this. Comes out December 17th.
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0: City of Saskatoon on the job starting the week at Taylor Street East. The parking lanes will be closed from Preston Avenue to Argyle Avenue for some streetlight maintenance. As well over on Central Avenue, southbound lanes closed from 103rd to College Drive for water main maintenance. For a full listing of all the projects on the go today, head to saskatoon.ca/construction.
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0: Sarah McLachlan's on 98 Cool. We got that 90s and newer stuff again and again and again and again. Good morning. Welcome to your Monday. You off on holidays this week? You have to work? I know it's usually hit and miss for everybody. I'm at work. Sarah is off today. We got sunshine in 23, maybe 24 today, but 27's the next couple of days. So still lots of summertime heat to take advantage of. It is a Monday morning, which means we always look back at the weekend that was and do our cheers and jeers. Salute the things that were great. Poo-poo the things that were maybe not so good. If I may, I'd love to salute and cheers Crickle Creek for their little, they call it a chip and putt. It's like a par three kind of thing. My son's kind of gotten into golf this year, and, you know, driving ranges somewhat bore him, so we went and gave that a go on the weekend, and it's a super fun little track. I will say sometimes it's a bit confusing where you go because some of the holes have, like, frisbee golfers cruising by. But for learning, it was awesome. You know, you're able to shoot. I think there was maybe a couple other groups on there, and same thing as my son. It was like a dad with a bunch of young kids. Everybody's trying it out, and, you know, it's in pretty good shape. I know Croker's the golf course guy around here, but I'm telling you, Crickle Creek, chip and putt, pretty good. And then, my son grabbed a milkshake after, and he said, top notch. In fact, when he carried it over to me, because he was waiting for it, and I went and sat down, the thing was huge. Of course, with the good comes some bad. I have to jeers the cool nights already. I know it's supposed to warm up this week, but, you know, Hayden, like, again, my son had a little, like, summer bucket list, so only a few things left to cross off on there, and he's like, we haven't done our movie night in the backyard, and then we'll, like, sleep in the tent, so I'm like, okay. So the movie thing was fun, but as soon as that sun went down, it was pretty cool, and kudos to my wife who stayed in the tent with him that night. Our tent is just not big enough for the three of us, so she ended up staying in there, and then I woke up in the morning, and they were back in the house, and she's like, yeah, we woke up just, like, shivering in the middle of the night. So, yeah, what's up with these cool nights? Come on, where's some summertime heat? I had a Facebook memory. It was, like, 34 degrees on this day, like, 8 years ago.
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10: Good morning. This is your news for Monday, August 17th. Canada's Conservative leader has added his voice to the calls for no tax on gas. The federal tax on fuel is slated to return September 8th after a temporary hiatus. Pierre Poilievre was speaking in Vancouver Sunday and suggests the cost of fuel is just one more thing making life unaffordable for Canadians.
1: After Carney doubled the deficit and brought in his newly renamed carbon tax, food prices are now rising faster than at any other G7 country.
10: The Canadian Taxpayers Federation has released its annual gas tax honesty report, which reveals that those filling up in Saskatchewan are paying 15 cents in provincial gas tax, 7 cents in hidden carbon tax, and 7.7 cents of GST, which equates to about 30 extra cents per liter. While there are many factors at play as to why groceries are so expensive, one of them is something that may have never crossed your mind. Food professor at Dalhousie University, Sylvain Charlebois, explains that in recent years, recycling fees for food packaging have been transferred from municipalities to food processors and retailers. As processors are incentivized to use materials that are more easily recycled, the costs to do so are often passed down the production chain and eventually downloaded onto consumers. Saskatoon residents who want a new way to keep track of city notices online can look forward to the launch of a new service from the city. My Property is a digital way to have future and past city notices, such as property tax notices, assessment notices, and utility billing, in one place. Paper notices will still be available after the launch of the new service. Cougars tend to follow river valleys and over the years have been spotted in Saskatoon neighborhoods. Recently, a cougar was spotted in Estevan. Matthew Takarik, a wildlife biologist with the province of Saskatchewan, says if it's from a distance and there's no concern for human safety, it may not need to be reported to authorities. But in an emergency, call 911. I'm Venice Ferguson, and that's your news.
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0: Good morning, I'm Gregor. The Saskatoon Berries, in just their third year as a team, are the champs, baby. Woo! In the end, 6-1 in the postseason, including 5 straight victories to close it out. Record sold-out Jam Fam crowd, 2,579 on hand last night to see them finish off Sylvan Lake with an exclamation point, may I add, 11-1. Head coach Joe Carnahan saluting the MVP. It was Wesley Shackelford.
14: Like, nothing bothers him. Something goes wrong, or guys on base, or whatever, nothing bothers him. He just digs in and loves competing.
0: Now, unfortunately, after the Berries, not a great weekend around here. Toppers lost their home opener to Edmonton. Riders lost to Hamilton. At the half, we had them, and then the Tiger Cats brought in QB Trey Ford. They outscored us 16-3 over the last couple of quarters. Coach Mace, obviously disappointed.
15: I just felt like in three phases, we just did not meet the expectation and standards of ourselves. So that's bad ball, man. And you can't play bad ball in professional football.
0: Jays took 2-3 from the Yankees on the weekend. They lost in 10 yesterday. Winnipeg wins the CEBL, but both Canadian men's and women's flag football teams qualifying for the 2028 Olympic Games in L.A. The men won bronze, the women gold at the World Championships. That's the latest from the wide world of sports.
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10: This is Venice Ferguson with Coffee Talk. I know I often lament that unfortunately common sense isn't so common anymore, but surely the powers that be could try harder. The talk right now is about the price of gas, the tax on gas, and the overall lack of affordability for many Canadians. I'm fortunate to be part of a generation that was able to buy a house before everything went bananas in Canada's housing market, no matter where you live. My cousin's son on Vancouver Island, 36 years old now, divorced, moved away from his career job to be closer to his kids, and took a job at the pulp mill, which disappeared due to downsizing, and has no idea what he's going to do. My cousin and her husband are converting 2 sea cans on their property into a home for he and his children so that he can have a roof over his head. Meanwhile, his ex is paying $2,500 a month for a basement suite, and no, not even in Victoria, but in Duncan. We have young people on our staff who are paying anywhere from $1,200 to $1,600 a month for a basement suite. And this is a legal suite built during the recent era of incentivizing homeowners to add suites or granny suites to their properties to increase affordable housing. But these suites, and this is where the common sense comes in, aren't hardwired with natural gas. They're heated, of all things, in Saskatchewan with our cold winter, with electric heat, to the tune of more than $350 a month at times. Now that is the furthest thing from affordable housing that I can think of.
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0: It was a little foggier earlier here in the North End. Seems to have kind of cleared up, though. We actually have a really nice week ahead. 23 degrees today with a chance of showers maybe later on. But otherwise, 27s for the next couple of days, 25 on Thursday, and lots of sunshine. We might regret closing that Mayfair pool already, that's for sure. It's a little bit of a cool morning, though, mind you, as they have been lately. We're sitting at 9 degrees.
11: 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In you go dirty, out you come clean.
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19: Gregor and Sarah in the morning.

0: And out this hour, still some Sugar Ray, Carly Rae Jepsen, plus we're the WCBL champs live. He was at the Barry's game there last night. He'll let us know what it was like when that final out hit. Croker going to give us a call here before 8 o'clock as well. But now that we're the baseball champs, we'll talk a little basketball with the basketball experience crew in just a sec first. Let's look at the forecast. Too bad ball's over. We got sunshine in 23 today, 27s the next couple of days after that. Was some fog earlier, but it seems to have cleared off. We got sunshine and 9 degrees right now. Jared Durkatz here with the basketball experience. Fall registration is now open. Before we get to some of the programs there, I have to ask, are you a video game basketball guy at all?
1: Used to be. Not as much anymore.
0: Ish? Like, but did you hear the story of the guy the other day? You must have played NBA Jam, hey?
1: Oh, yes. Yeah, of course.
0: So
1: yeah.
0: The guy that invented NBA Jam admitted the other day that... He was such a Detroit Pistons fan, and this is when they were always locking horns with the Bulls. I guess at the end of that game, if you're playing the Bulls and they shoot in the last whatever seconds, he put like a code or a caveat in the game somehow that they would miss their late shots because he hated the Bulls so much. And I thought, oh my God, isn't that crazy?
1: Hilarious. I didn't know that.
0: Let's talk about getting people playing the real basketball, though. So basketball experience back for 2026. Fall programming, lots of options for everybody in town, hey?
1: Yeah, absolutely. We got options for literally every age group from 2 years old all the way up to university level athletes. We got everything in between there, every skill level that you can get involved with here, and our 3-on-3 programs that we run there, our 3-on-3 league that we run, and just giving options for everyone that wants to get out and, like we say, experience basketball.
0: Have you seen maybe an uptick in the interest in the sport? Just, you know, with the Rattlers / Mamba and, you know, and maybe even just, I was thinking affordability, right? There's costs are skyrocketing, but here a pair of sneakers and some shorts and you're in.
1: Absolutely. Yeah, we've seen a lot more popularity in the sport, especially over the recent years, getting to work alongside, you know, the Saskatoon Mamba this past season here. We worked very closely with them.
0: Cool.
1: Just to offer some cool experiences for the kids. And so, yeah, it's been a cool growth process in the city here, and getting to see just basketball continue to grow and kids getting more and more excited about it. And, you know, even kids that maybe weren't ever really thinking about playing the sport before are starting to kind of get their interest piqued a little bit on it. So
0: cool. No, excellent. It sounds very exciting. And yeah, programming is available now. Like you said, lots of options, all the skill levels. Where do we need to go to get signed up and get in on this?
1: Yeah, so you can register. Easiest spots on our website, basketballexperience.ca. That's the easiest spot. We got everything listed out on there for all of our programs and our 3-on-3 league and everything. So it's easy to go in, quickly register for whatever it is that you're looking for. We also have our social media, just the basketball experience on Instagram. And, you know, we're always posting things on there about just the camps and the programs that we're running there. And we always have, you know, announcements for, you know, our upcoming registrations and everything's there, too.
0: Perfect. Well, appreciate you coming in and telling us all about it. And good luck. Maybe we've got the future LeBron here in Saskatoon.
1: We can hope. Yeah, absolutely.
0: That'd be cool. Yeah. Okay, thanks so much, Jared.
1: Perfect. Thank you.
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0: More 90s and newer stuff after 8, including the King of Pop, Michael Jackson. We got some Sheryl Crow, no doubt, on the radio. We have Croker waiting on the phone line now. I have to apologize. Earlier this morning, accused him of partying too hard and forgetting to call in. I said, last night I texted him, I said, hey, leave me a voicemail on what happens in the game, because it was looking good. It was like 6-1 berries when I went to bed. And I get into work this morning, there's nothing from him. And I'm like, what the heck? Dude forgot, or was, you know, obviously partying too hard. But then he texted me now, and he's like, no, I tried to phone, but the voicemail thing didn't turn on. So I don't know what was wrong with our phone system. So, anyways, I said this earlier, but too bad baseball's over. This is crazy. 23 today, 27s for the next couple of days. Still lots of summertime to enjoy. It's 9 degrees, and yeah, here he is. Again, I apologize, buddy. I threw you under the bus earlier. I said, yeah. Went a little too hard last night, but that wasn't the case, eh?
1: When you're used to waking up at 3 in the morning, like I am, like for 8 years, woke up at 3 in the morning, waking up at 6 is like a treat. So staying up late, not that bad, right? Like, you get it. Like, you have to, anything happens past 8 o'clock, you're like, I don't know. So this was kind of nice, you know? We stayed afterwards, watched all the photos, the fireworks were great, and it was just an awesome night. Right from the get-go, right from that first inning when the Berry scored a couple runs, you just kind of knew it was going to be the night, so...
0: That's awesome. I so wanted to go, but that's exactly it. I was like, I'm texting you. I'm like, I'm going to bed. It's 8:30. I can't do these late 7 o'clock starts. But what was it like to be there at the end? The team just rushed the field and everybody went bananas or what?
1: Well, you know, it's a big game when you get sitters for the kids. Like all season long, these games have been a way for our kids to run off energy and have some time outside, watch some baseball, right? It's a great family activity. But we're like, you know what? It's the final. It's a Sunday night. We got our sitters free anyway. Let's treat ourselves as parents. Had a little date night and watched the boys bring it home. And afterwards, it was just a party. Everyone was staying there. Traffic wasn't even that bad leaving. It was just it was an awesome night for Saskatoon, man. We haven't had one of those in a while, so it was nice.
0: Well, I was just going to say, I hope this kicks off a run of championship Saskatoon teams. I'm talking in the next calendar year. Let's do it. Blades, Rush, come on, hey? What do you think?
1: Well, I mean, the Rush just got Keenan and Church re-signed. You get Frank the Tank back. You get a couple other young guys playing well. I mean, the Rush, they're dangerous again. And, I mean, the WHL is such a different kind of landscape with all the guys going to NCAA and stuff like that. It's anyone's year, any year in the WHL. So I think we all know the story about the Blades. And I personally think they're cursed. And one of these years, we're going to end the curse. So
0: let's go. I love it. Well, thanks for getting up nice and early, letting us know how things were at the game last night. Completely sold out. I know there would have been more could have gone if they could have gone, but man, what an addition to the Saskatoon sports scene, the Berries.
1: Yeah, best thing to happen to Saskatoon summer since, I don't know, probably since Wildwood got underwater sprinklers.
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5: Good morning. This is your news for Monday, August 17th. GasBuddy.com says average retail gasoline prices in Saskatoon have risen 10.9 cents per liter in the past week, averaging 167.61 cents per liter on Sunday. Average gasoline and diesel prices rose in every province over the last week, according to Patrick DeHaan, head of petroleum analysis at GasBuddy. He says rebounding oil prices have been driven by continued closure of the Strait of Hormuz and ongoing Ukrainian attacks on Russian oil refineries. The federal tax on fuel is slated to return September 8th after a temporary hiatus. Speaking in Vancouver on Sunday, Conservative leader Pierre Poilievre proposed a plan that he says will save Canadians 25 cents a liter, 20 bucks a fill-up, and about $1,000 between now and July 1st next year.
6: That's why Conservatives are calling on the Carney Liberals to cancel their September gas tax hike and eliminate all gas taxes from now until at least Canada Day.
5: The CTF is also calling on the federal government to leave the tax off on September 8th and on the provincial government to consider lessening or removing the provincial gas tax as well. An estimated $3.4 million in additional costs has been added up to the food production chain as a result of green packaging policies. Food professor at Dalhousie University, Sylvain Charlebois, explains that in recent years, recycling fees for food packaging have been transferred from municipalities to food processors and retailers. The cost is often passed down the production chain and downloaded to consumers. This fall, we'll see the launch of a new service to help Saskatoon residents keep track of city notices. The My Property service is meant to keep city notices such as property tax, assessments, utility bills, all in one place online. An access code will be needed to set up an account, which can be found on city notices. My Property replaces the My Utility account service when it's launched. I'm Venice Ferguson, and that's your news.
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0: The Barrys are the champions. Good morning, I'm Gregor.

0: Oh, how sweet does that sound? Saskatoon sweeps Sylvan Lake in two, outscoring them 15-2 over both games. And yesterday, a sellout crowd on hand to see it all. Relief pitcher Wesley Shackelford, the MVP, in four appearances, he racked up a win and three saves, only allowing one hit, striking out 14.
1: It just feels electric getting to do it in front of this home crowd. All postseason long, they've been great. Just for the city of Saskatoon, it feels amazing.
0: Could the Berries win start a string of victories for Saskatoon teams? Just saying. NLL's Rush announced the signings of stars Robert Church and Ryan Keenan on the weekend. Let's go. Riders lost in Hamilton 26-19. Seemed an ever-growing list of injuries too much for them to overcome. What happened at the Hilltops? Shocked in their home opener yesterday. Edmonton takes it 28-22. They had lost 18 in a row to us, like as far back as CJFL stats go. Jays took 2 of 3 from the Yankees on the weekend. Toronto won back of the wild card, and all three Canadians have been eliminated from the PGA playoffs. They struggled in their last round. That's the latest from the wide world of sports.
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0: Whew, how about that downpour back on Friday there? Hey, did you get stuck outside in that? Could see another shower today. Good morning, it's Gregor. Otherwise, we've got a pretty nice week. 23 today, and then look at this, 27th tomorrow and Wednesday, 25 Thursday. Lots of sunshine. We still got some summer heat to get to yet. It's starting to clear up here kind of nicely. It was a little foggier earlier, but we're sitting at 9 degrees.
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0: Cool mornings, 90s and newer stuff from Shawn Mendes. Something big's coming to the Capitol Thursday night. Barney Bentall and the Legendary Hearts are there. Isn't that a crazy venue to see them so up close and personal at? We got tickets to give away this morning. SIGA Rewards text line, something to live for. That's what you have to send over right now, 306-938-9800. I'll give those away before lunchtime today. Gregor, no Sarah this morning. What a beautiful morning, too. It was a little, kind of hazy, foggy earlier. Seems to have burnt off, though. 23 the high today, 27s tomorrow, and Wednesday as well. So still some summertime heat to come at us.
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0: Breaking news this morning from Hollywood actress Hayden Panettiere died yesterday. She was only 36. No word on the cause of death just yet, but, in May she released a memoir called This Is Me, A Reckoning. A lot about her struggles with depression, addiction, some domestic abuse. There's a suggestion she was with an on-again, off-again boyfriend when this occurred. So, I don't know. We'll have to wait and see. You might know her from Nashville. She was Claire on Heroes. Also in some pretty big movies, too. In two of the Scream movies, Remember the Titans? She was amazing in them. Sadly, leaving behind an 11-year-old daughter, whom she had with, do you remember the boxer, Vladimir Klitschko? So, sad news, though, this morning. On to the box office goes Spider-Man and Odyssey. No trouble holding off the new movies at the box office over the weekend. I think it was really the big one was that At the End of the Block one or whatever. It only came in third, so those two still number one and two. In fact, Spider-Man, another 70 mil in North America, has now passed 2 billion in global ticket sales in just 3 weekends. Second fastest to do so. Avengers Endgame passed in 11 days. By the way, speaking of Avengers, I'll have the full rundown of all of the announcements at this weekend's D23, which included a new Avengers Doomsday trailer coming up here yet later this morning. That's your confidential.
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0: Gregor and Sarah.
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2: 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Otherwise, what else are they going to do?
3: It's been...

0: Snotty A. Cool. It's been 1 week since the Saskatoon Hilltops were 1-0. They lost yesterday, though. Somehow, their home opener, it sounds like they had a few too many penalties. I'm going through all of the entries because, as you know, you can go to our website and predict the score in the game. Whoever's closest wins a free oil change from OK Tire. Well, sorry, I'm having to sift through all the entries and see if anyone bothered to think that we would actually lose that game. There's guesses on there that are like 64-3 Hilltops, 50-10 Hilltops. So we'll see. I'll figure out who won, though, here shortly. By the way, Kim won our Hilltops swag package, though, and tickets to any game. So I'm glad she won now and wasn't at the loss there yesterday. What the heck? Good news, though. The Berries ended up pulling off the big championship. We'll talk about them in just a second. First, it's Gregor. Good morning. Welcome to your Monday. Let's check the forecast for the week. It's looking beauty. It's too bad we're done baseball already. Do you know what I mean? 23 today, 27 tomorrow, and 27 as well. Wednesday, a bit of a cool morning. The mornings have been a little, only still 9 degrees, which is up from 8, which it fell to there briefly earlier on. But, yeah, congratulations. Sold out crowd, 2,579 on hand yesterday. Including our croaker. He was there to see the Berries win. This makes up for the time. It looked like we were cruising to a championship. And remember, like 2 years ago in our first season, and then the school phoned Carter back, and they were like, hey, we need you to come back to school now. And it's like, what, in the middle of the playoffs? So I'm glad that these guys were able to pull it off there yesterday. And not even just like pull it off. Like, we blew the doors off of Sylvan Lake. 4-1 win on the road, 11-1 last night. So we outscored them, 15-2 in the two games. An amazing run. 5 straight wins at the end to close this baby out. So congrats to the Berries. I was teasing Croker earlier because I texted him last night. I had to go to bed. I really wanted to go to the game, but it was like 7 o'clock start time. So anyways, I texted him. It's 6-1 at that point, and I'm like, dude, leave me a nice voicemail of how awesome the game is and stuff because like, I've got to go to bed. Then I came in this morning. There was nothing here for him. And I'm like, you know, accusing him of partying too hard when they won. But then he messaged me and he's like, dude, I am awake. I tried to phone, but it didn't go to the voicemail recorder. So anyways, he has since called us. If he missed it earlier, I'll replay that next hour. But congratulations to all the team and the crew, everybody behind the scenes there. An amazing job, including our own Les Lazarick. The Berries are WCBL champs. Yee-hoo!
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11: Good morning. This is your news for Monday, August 17th. GasBuddy.com says average retail gasoline prices in Saskatoon have risen 10.9 cents per liter in the past week, averaging 167.61 cents per liter on Sunday. Average gasoline and diesel prices rose in every province over the last week, according to Patrick DeHaan, head of petroleum analysis at GasBuddy. He says rebounding oil prices have been driven by continued closure of the Strait of Hormuz and ongoing Ukrainian attacks on Russian oil refineries. The federal tax on fuel is slated to return September 8th after a temporary hiatus. Speaking in Vancouver on Sunday, Conservative leader Pierre Poilievre proposed a plan that he says will save Canadians 25 cents a liter, 20 bucks a fill-up, and about $1,000 between now and July 1st next year.
12: That's why Conservatives are calling on the Carney Liberals to cancel their September gas tax hike and eliminate all gas taxes from now until at least Canada Day.
11: The CTF is also calling on the federal government to leave the tax off on September 8th. And on the provincial government to consider lessening or removing the provincial gas tax as well. An estimated $3.4 million in additional costs has been added up to the food production chain as a result of green packaging policies. Food professor at Dalhousie University, Sylvain Charlebois, explains that in recent years, recycling fees for food packaging have been transferred from municipalities to food processors and retailers. The cost is often passed down the production chain and downloaded to consumers. This fall, we'll see the launch of a new service to help Saskatoon residents keep track of city notices. The My Property service is meant to keep city notices such as property tax, assessments, utility bills, all in one place online. An access code will be needed to set up an account, which can be found on city notices. My Property replaces the My Utility account service when it's launched. I'm Venice Ferguson, and that's your news.
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0: Good morning, I'm Gregor. The Saskatoon Berries, in just their third year as a team, are the champs, baby. Woo! In the end, 6-1 in the postseason, including 5 straight victories to close it out. Record sold-out Jam Fam crowd, 2,579 on hand last night to see them finish off Sylvan Lake with an exclamation point, may I add, 11-1. Head coach Joe Carnahan saluting the MVP. It was Wesley Shackelford.
15: Like, nothing bothers him. Something goes wrong, or guys on base, or whatever, nothing bothers him. He just digs in and loves competing.
0: Now, unfortunately, after the Berries, not a great weekend around here. Toppers lost their home opener to Edmonton. Riders lost to Hamilton. At the half, we had them, and then the Tiger Cats brought in QB Trey Ford. They outscored us 16-3 over the last couple of quarters. Coach Mace, obviously disappointed.
16: I just felt like in three phases, we just did not meet the expectation and standards of ourselves. So that's bad ball, man. And you can't play bad ball in professional football.
0: Jays took 2-3 from the Yankees on the weekend. They lost in 10 yesterday. Winnipeg wins the CEBL, but both Canadian men's and women's flag football teams qualifying for the 2028 Olympic Games in LA. The men won bronze, the women gold at the World Championships. That's the latest from the wide world of sports.
17: And now the weather.
0: A little foggier earlier here in the north end. Seems to have kind of cleared up, though. We actually have a really nice week ahead. 23 degrees today with a chance of showers maybe later on. But otherwise, 27s for the next couple of days, 25 on Thursday, lots of sunshine. We might regret closing that Mayfair pool already, that's for sure. It's a little bit of a cool morning, though, mind you, as they have been lately. We're sitting at 9 degrees.
18: 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They aren't going anywhere.
19: Gregor and Sarah in the morning.

0: Paula Abdul. Good morning, Gregor. Straight up, I'll let you know that you only have until Friday to buy tickets in the Stars Lottery. They're, man, they got some incredible homes to be won. There is trips. There is some vehicles. sk.starslottery.ca for your tickets. Shout out to my good friends that work over at Stars. It's just a life-saving service. My good friend Crystal, Sherry, Megan, Graham. Mind you, Graham moved away. I don't know. Did you know the McKays? They were out in Warman. Yeah. Yeah, they've left now. I know. It's ridiculous. But anyways, get those tickets, sk.starslottery.ca. Do it before Friday. I'll rant in a second here. First, let's check the forecast. Looking pretty good for the week. Sunshine in 23 today, 27s the next couple of days. In fact, between 23 and 27 all week long with lots of sun. So that's kind of nice. I was a little worried that the summertime heat had passed us all by. That said, no, it seems like there is still some summer to hang on to, which also means lots of events still going on. I'm out and about more than I am usually. But can I please ask that you stop installing those public bathroom sink wash your hand sensor things? Let's get to the rant here.
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0: Yeah, what am I doing wrong at these things? What's the trick? I walk up to it, I put my hands under the faucet, nothing, right? I wave, nothing. Wave a little faster, nothing. I wave slower, still nothing. I'm putting my hands directly under the faucet, like where water would go on if it would actually come out. Nothing. Now it looks like I'm doing the hokey pokey in front of this stupid sink, and then, of course, someone just like walks up casually, and the one beside you, whoosh, water, and then you look like such a Dumbotron standing there. I'm like, no, I just, it's so humiliating. Why do I feel like all of this waving and moving around will get me a good score and like DDR? I'm just trying to wash my hands. There, I just said that.
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0: Katie Lang is on cool. We're about to fire up Monday's edition of the 98-Minute Music Marathon. Our Lady Peace and the Odds in there, plus some Lady Gaga. Going back to 96, Savage Garden. We'll start it up in just a second. Looks like a beautiful week here for the Bridge City, which is good and bad. I'm happy we're getting a little more summer, but it's coming a little late here, don't you think? Mayfair Pool closed yesterday. I see a note from the city. George Ward is going to be closing this weekend. George Board, as I call it, and not because it has diving boards. I call it George Board because to me it's just like a rectangle pool. Eh? I'd way rather go to Riversdale, but anyways, I know there are those of you who like George Ward. It's still open for another week, so this is a great week to check it out. 23 today, 27s tomorrow and Wednesday. So if you're off this week on some holidays and you're like, what am I going to do with the kids? Get over to that pool. Weather's supposed to be good, and yeah, we're running out of time to do so. This is actually a busy week for me because Wednesday we're going to be driving up to Candle Lake. Thursday morning, going to be doing the show live. It's the grand prize show home for the hospital home lottery. And I say home, but it is a $2 million Candle Lake cabin, a cottage. Like, this is crazy. $2 million? It's apparently like lakefront. I saw some of the pictures online, but really excited to go and check it out. These cottage ones always sell out, so make sure you get your tickets fast at hospitalhomelottery.org. But I guess I'm just kind of looking for, you know, any suggestions that you might have. What to do in Candle Lake, we're going to go up on the Wednesday before. So, and the reason I'm asking, and this is, I feel bad. I feel like you're going to ask me to hand over my Saskatchewan card, but I've never been to Candle Lake before. I know. It's an absolute travesty. So if you've got any suggestions, let me know. 306-938-9800.
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9: Hey there. It's Derek Chesney here with the Saskatoon Crime Stoppers. This week on Crime Stoppers Unmasked, we're asking for the public's help on identifying numerous suspects involved in two break-and-enter incidents in the city's south end. These two incidents took place on July 23rd and July 29th of 2026 in the early morning hours at a restaurant in the 3000 block of Preston Avenue South. On both occasions, the suspect gained access to the restaurant by prying open the rear door. On July 23rd, the suspects took a large safe which contained $31,000. On the second incident a few days later, the suspects got away with the cash register with $700 in cash. At both incidents, the suspects' faces were covered and appeared to leave in different directions after exiting the building. Photos and video of the suspects from both incidents can be seen on our Instagram and our Facebook pages. Do you have information about this crime or who is responsible? 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Tips are completely anonymous. We don't want your name. We just want your assistance. Saskatoon Crime Stoppers. 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

You having a bad day? I know it's a Monday, but good news is, weather-wise, things are actually looking pretty good here this week. 23 today, 27s tomorrow on Wednesday. I'll take it. I was getting a little nervous that, the summertime heat had passed us by and wouldn't be back at all, but that's pretty darn good. So, hey, if you were lucky enough and you booked your holidays this week, good for you. You're set. So I don't want to be hearing about no rain, okay? Hush up, Blind Melon. I mean, great song, but just saying. Scragger, good morning. 98 Minute Music Marathon underway.

these cool nights are a little rude. It was what I was jeersing this morning. It's funny. It's Gregor just a few minutes ago. I was talking about how nice the weather's supposed to be this week. But in the weekend cheers and jeers, as we always do on Monday, we salute the things we liked from the weekend, poo-poo the things that were not so good. I had cheersed Crickle Creek. They have that chipping putt over there. I took my son over there. He's kind of gotten into golf this summer, and so went and gave it a go. A little confusing to find at the start because some of the holes are for like frisbee golfers only and whatever. But once we got going, it was super awesome. It's in really good shape, and it was only $10. And yeah, you know, it was just some great shots. Everybody was very supportive out on the course. There were some people going by with the frisbee golf, saying, "Hey, nice shot." To my son, I saw another couple of dads out there with young kids. It's just like a great spot to learn. And P.S., by the way, the milkshakes there are huge. My son orders one after the thing's as big as his head. But I had cheers to the cool nights because we were trying to sleep out in the tent in the backyard on Saturday night. And he woke up shivering at about 6 o'clock in the morning. So happy to see that, yeah, it's a little warmer this week. The weekend cheers and cheers. Leanne Rimes, cool.

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0: Saskatoon's greatest hits for the hardest working city on the prairies.

Jordan's Like Magic is on. Cool. Good morning. It's Gregor. We've got tickets for Trucktastic. This is going to be back here in just a couple of weeks, the 29th. It takes over Prairie Land. Huge, like 40-plus displays of, like, heavy equipment, work vehicles, fire trucks. Kids can climb all over this stuff, see what it's all about, live and in the flesh. It's just a pretty fun event. 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Right now, 90s and newer stuff from Edwin McCain. Good morning.

0: This is Venice Ferguson with your Saskatoon weather. Mix of sun and cloud today and a high of 23. There is a 30% chance of showers. Tonight, a few clouds, fog patches develop, low 7. Mainly sunny tomorrow, high 27, and sunshine for Wednesday with a high of 27.
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0: Bruno Myers is on IDA Cool, as is our good man Croker. He, of course, is on starting at noon, but last night he was at the Barry's game, and I saw him posting from there. I wish I could have gone, but it was sold out. It was a bit too late for a guy who's got to be up at, you know, 3 a.m. at work. So I sent him a text. I said, hey, leave us a voicemail on what happens, because it was looking good. Barry's were up like 6-1 at this point when I went to bed. And he's like, yeah, for sure. And then I come in this morning. There's nothing here. I'm like, well, what the heck? Did this guy party way too hard? And he completely forgot. Because we ended up winning, right? We're the WCBL champs. I'm like, man, you forgot to leave a voicemail. But then he texted. He's like, no. For some reason, the voicemail thing didn't pick up. So I don't know what's going on with our voicemail. Apologies. I called you out earlier, Croker. But lo and behold, if you were not up and ready to go and chat about this thing, you know?
1: When you're used to waking up at 3 a.m. like I am, like for 8 years, woke up at 3 a.m, waking up at 6 is like a treat. So staying up late, not that bad, right? Like, you get it. Like, you have to, anything happens past 8 o'clock, you're like, I don't know. So this was kind of nice, you know? We stayed afterwards, watched all the photos, the fireworks were great. And it was just an awesome night. Right from the get-go, right from that first inning when the Barry scored a couple runs, you just kind of knew it was going to be the night, so.
0: Oh, that's awesome. I so wanted to go, but that's exactly it. I was like, I'm texting you. I'm like, I'm going to bed. It's 8:30. I can't do these late 7 o'clock starts. But what was it like to be there at the end? The team just rushed the field and everybody went bananas or what?
1: Well, you know, it's a big game when you get sitters for the kids. Like all season long, these games have been a way for our kids to run off energy and have some time outside, watch some baseball, right? It's a great family activity. But we're like, you know what? It's the final. It's a Sunday night. We got our sitters free anyway. Let's treat ourselves as parents. Had a little date night and watched the boys bring it home. And afterwards, it was just a party. Everyone was staying there. Traffic wasn't even that bad leaving. It was just it was an awesome night for Saskatoon, man. We haven't had we haven't had one of those in a while, so it was nice.
0: Well, I was just going to say, I hope this kicks off a run of championship Saskatoon teams. I'm talking in the next calendar year. Let's do it. Blades, Rush, come on, hey? What do you think?
1: Well, I mean, the Rush just got Keenan and Church re-signed. You get Frank the Tank back. You get a couple other young guys playing well. I mean, the Rush, they're dangerous again. And, I mean, the WHL is such a different kind of landscape with all the guys going to NCAA and stuff like that. It's anyone's year, any year in the WHL. So I think we all know the story about the Blades. And I personally think they're cursed. And one of these years, we're going to end the curse. So
0: let's go. I love it. Well, thanks for getting up nice and early, letting us know how things were at the game last night. Completely sold out. I know there would have been more could have gone if they could have gone, but man, what an addition to the Saskatoon sports scene, the Barrys.
1: Yeah, best thing to happen to Saskatoon summer since.

Carl Wolf's on Africa, or not Africa. He's on 98 Cool, but he's singing Africa. It's a Monday, right? It's Gregor. Good morning. I have to laugh. So I was out doing another run on the weekend. Of course, some training for the Step Up for Mental Health. It's coming up in like a month, end of September. It will sell out. All of the money raised goes to mental health programs. So love for you to join me. I'm doing the 10K, but there's a 5 and a half, all that stuff. So hop onto their website. Get registered, 321gorunning.ca. But I was out running on the weekend, and of course I've got these glasses now, right? And I'm not wearing them when I jog. So I see someone approaching me, and I can't tell usually who it is till I get quite close. So I'm like, oh, who's this character running towards me? And then I realize, at the last second, it's Jonathan Huntington, the guy from 321 Go Running. And I'm like, oh, dude, I'm out here doing a training run. And he was just like, hey, right on. But we were kind of passing in opposite directions right over the Sid Buckwold Bridge there. But anyways, yeah, training's going good. I put on another. I'm trying to get to 10K. So I did like an 8.6K run. I'm almost there, but I got another month to get all the way to, you know. 321GoRunning.ca. Join me. Help raise some money for some mental health programs here in the city and in Saskatchewan. Too much Spice Girls, 98 Cool.

playing the coolest music from the 80s, 90s, and 2K. 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
2: She grew up with the children of the stars. 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

0: Lady Gaga's on 98 Cool. Do you think she's a bit of a Star Wars nerd? I don't know. I got to give you the rundown from the weekend here. Disney's huge D23 event over the weekend. It's Gregor. And so Star Wars 50th anniversary next year. It sounds like they're going to re-release A New Hope, like the 1977 version before George Lucas got all, digitally add in this. Like the actual original version in theaters in February. That's going to be awesome. They also dropped a trailer for Ahsoka Season 2. That'll be on Disney Plus next year. And Starfighter, the new Ryan Gosling Star Wars movie, which comes out in May. So he appeared at this thing. They had a trailer. They also talked about Frozen 3. Zootopia 3 is going to be a Bluey movie. X-Men's getting a reboot. Adam Driver, who was in Star Wars, is going to be Mr. Sinister. Harrison Ford is going to do a new Indiana Jones ride for Disney World. No more movies, which is good because he's starting to push 80. But, of course, Clock Ticking 2, Avengers Doomsday, is going to be coming out in December. First full-length trailer came out, and it shows a new kind of battle between the Avengers, the Fantastic Four, and Doctor Doom.
1: He used to be kind. He used to be caring. And then everything he loved was taken from him.
2: All of you have lived stolen lives. But now you must give them back.
3: Answer me, Victor! Did you do this?
0: That's supposed to be Robert Downey Jr. They're talking about the youth stole lives. It doesn't sound anything like him. Oh, my God. I cannot wait for this movie. I'm excited. Comes out on the 17th of December. Gregor, 98 Cool. Hootie.

0: Fred is sorry. Good morning. It's Gregor. 98 cool. 90s and newer stuff from Justin Bieber. That's sorry. Fred is the winner of our OK Tire Predict the Score and Win Hilltops contest. Unfortunately, Fred joins us now. Fred, what the heck were you thinking, man? You were one of only two people because the toppers lost yesterday. Out of, I don't know many, I had to look through like 100 of these things. You were one of only two people that predicted a score in which the Hilltops lost. What gives, man?
1: Well, I got relatives in Edmonton, so.
0: Oh, there you go. There you go. Well,
1: yeah, they got me brainwashed some days.
0: Well, your predictive prognostication has made you a winner. You got that free oil change from OK Tire, but now I need a go Hilltops go from you. Come on.
1: Go Hilltops go. Let's get her.
0: There we go. Right on, Fred.
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1: Yeah. I like it when the girls stop by in the summer.

0: still got some summer weather for you summer girls. Supposed to get up to 23 today. 27s the next couple of days. Should have lots of sunshine this week. Still a couple of clouds hanging out there right now. There is a chance of a quick shower, but hopefully things will be all right for the Hilltaps. Unfortunately, I mentioned this earlier, lost their home opener yesterday. We have not lost to Edmonton, and I think it was like the last 18 games or something outrageous. Like as far back as the CJFL schedule and stats go, which is kind of nuts, but anywho's on to bigger and better in things. Obviously they're going to bounce back this week, so predict your scores on our website, 98cool.ca. we're giving away free oil changes from OK Tire. By the way, congrats to Kim. She was the winner of our swag package as well. She entered on our socials on the Facebook page there. She gets a whole bunch of swag and tickets to any game. I would suggest going to the next home game, though, Kim, because coming off a loss like that, you know whoever we're playing next is in trouble. Go Toppers!
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8: This is Venice Ferguson with your Saskatoon weather. Mix of sun and cloud today and a high of 23. There is a 30% chance of showers. Tonight, a few clouds, fog patches develop, low 7. Mainly sunny tomorrow, high 27, and sunshine for Wednesday with a high of 27.
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0: Wayne's on 98 Cool. We got the natties and newer stuff. Jared Durkatz here with the basketball experience. Fall registration is now open. Before we get to some of the programs there, I have to ask, are you a video game basketball guy at all?
1: Used to be. Not as much anymore.
0: Ish? Like, but did you hear the story of the guy the other day? You must have played NBA Jam, hey?
1: Oh, yes. Yeah, of course.
0: So
1: yeah.
0: The guy that invented NBA Jam admitted the other day that... He was such a Detroit Pistons fan, and this is when they were always locking horns with the Bulls. I guess at the end of that game, if you're playing the Bulls and they shoot in the last whatever seconds, he put like a code or a caveat in the game somehow that they would miss their late shots because he hated the Bulls so much. And I thought, oh, my God, isn't that crazy?
1: Wow, I didn't know that.
0: Let's talk about getting people playing the real basketball, though. So basketball experience back for 2026. Fall programming, lots of options for everybody in town, hey?
1: Yeah, absolutely. We got options for literally every age group from 2 years old all the way up to university level athletes. We got everything in between there, every skill level that you can get involved with here, and our 3-on-3 programs that we run there, our 3-on-3 league that we run, and just giving options for everyone that wants to get out and, like we say, experience basketball.
0: Have you seen maybe an uptick in the interest in the sport? Just, you know, with the Rattlers / Mamba and, you know, and maybe even just, I was thinking affordability, right? There's costs are skyrocketing, but here a pair of sneakers and some shorts and you're in.
1: Absolutely. Yeah, we've seen a lot more popularity in the sport, especially over the recent years, getting to work alongside, you know, the Saskatoon Mamba this past season here. We worked very closely with them.
0: Cool.
1: Just to offer some cool experiences for the kids. It's been a cool growth process in the city here, and getting to see just basketball continue to grow and kids getting more and more excited about it. And, you know, even kids that maybe weren't ever really thinking about playing the sport before are starting to kind of get their interest peaked a little bit on it. So
0: cool. No, excellent. It sounds very exciting. And yeah, programming is available now. Like you said, lots of options, all the skill levels. Where do we need to go to get signed up and get in on this?
1: Yeah, so you can register. Easiest spots on our website, basketballexperience.ca. That's the easiest spot. We got everything listed out on there for all of our programs and our 3-on-3 league and everything. So it's easy to go in, quickly register for whatever it is that you're looking for. We also have our social media, just the basketball experience on Instagram. And, you know, we're always posting things on there about just the camps and the programs that we're running there. And we always have, you know, announcements for, you know, our upcoming registrations and everything's there, too.
0: Perfect. Well, appreciate you coming in and telling us all about it. And good luck. Maybe we've got the future LeBron here in Saskatoon.
1: We can hope. Yeah, absolutely.
0: That'd be cool. Yeah. Okay, thanks so much, Jared.
1: Perfect. Thank you.
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literally just over a month away from them taking over SaskTel Center. Can you believe it? The final Frontier Tour Journey, SaskTel Center, Sunday, September the 27th. Tickets are available now. Keep listening. We'll have more to give away as that show gets closer, but it's not that far away. Like I say, I can't believe it. Right now, Martin Solveig, Dragonette, hello, is on Cool. Good morning.

Acle. Had Alistair text in earlier complaining that he says, I don't like how you called George Wardpool. George Boardpool. I'm sorry. I thought that was pretty clever. And not because it has dive boards, but like the spelling, like B-O-R-E-D, because it's a boring rectangular-shaped pool. But I know. Lots of people like it. I don't get it. Why would you not want to go over to Riversdale Pool, which has dive boards, but also a giant amazing slide? It's a little bigger. Like, I don't know, just George Ward is like just a rectangle. But I know every time we go to meet up with one of these sets of friends of Hayden's, they're always like, hey, you guys want to go to George Ward Pool? I'm like, why do you guys? Anyways, it closes this weekend is what I'm trying to get around about and saying. I apologize for calling it George Board. But if you are a fan, it looks like the weather's supposed to be nice this week, and it closes on next weekend. So get out and enjoy it this week, okay?

Sophie B. Somewhere online, an interview exists with her. I asked for 8 to 10 minutes of her time. Remember last year when she was here at the Jazz Fest? We ended up talking for 25 minutes. I had to finally be like, okay, look, Sophie B., I gotta go. She was awesome. Super nice. And, you know, at the time I was like, hey, you're coming during Jazz Fest. Like, do you want to go do some stand-up paddleboarding on the river and whatever? Warning towards you, if you're doing anything in the river here yet, as the summer is winding down, it has cooled off immensely. We went for a river swim yesterday. We quite enjoy the river swims. But we hopped in there yesterday, and yeah, it was a little windy, but my goodness, it was cold. Like, you know how the weather, it just hasn't been as hot as usually in August is. Well, I'll tell you, the temperature of the water, certainly feeling it. It's the same as on a Saturday night when my son tried to camp out in the backyard in the tent, and he came in the morning just shivering. It's cold. It's supposed to be nice this week, though. It's Gregor. On our way to lunchtime, Croker will be in at 12, looking at 23, 24, 27.

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14: This is Venice Ferguson with your Saskatoon weather. Mix of sun and cloud today and a high of 23. There is a 30% chance of showers. Tonight, a few clouds, fog patches develop, low 7. Mainly sunny tomorrow, high 27, and sunshine for Wednesday with a high of 27.
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Hey, cool. It's Skrigger and Kroger going to get you through the rest of Monday. Lots of 90s and newer stuff. I think he's actually going to be over playing at a golf course, doing the show live from over there. So that's going to be kind of fun. Quickly, before I go, though, Trektastic coming up August the 29th. It's a nice little fundraiser for Family Service Saskatoon so that they can provide lots of free or low-cost counseling services. So get your tickets. Details on our website, but it's like 40 crazy huge vehicles, and the kids get to climb aboard them and learn all about them. It's coming up at Prairie Land again on the 29th. But Mitch, you got yourself a family pass. Thanks for listening this morning, my man. Enjoy. Also, you check out the full interview I did with Jared Durkatz on the Basketball Experience. Speaking of things coming up, that's posted on our socials, on our website as well, 98cool.ca.

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13: Good afternoon. This is your news for Monday, August 17th. Statistics Canada says the annual rate of inflation accelerated to 3% in July as motorists were once again paying more to fill up tanks. Inflation had cooled to 2.8% in June as the United States and Iran worked towards a peace agreement, but fresh conflict in the Gulf region in July pushed global gas prices higher again. Canada's conservative leader is calling for an extension of the gas tax relief. Pierre Poilievre was speaking in Vancouver Sunday and suggests the cost of fuel is just one more thing to make life unaffordable for Canadians. The federal government temporarily cut its fuel tax on gas and diesel in April. The government plans to hike its fuel tax back up to 10 cents per liter of gas and 4 cents per liter of diesel on September 8th. GasBuddy.com says average retail gasoline prices in Saskatoon have risen 10.9 cents per liter in the past week, averaging 167.61 cents per liter on Sunday. In a news release, Patrick DeHaan, head of petroleum analysis at GasBuddy, said that average gasoline and diesel prices rose in every province over the last week, with rebounding oil prices being driven by the continued closure of the Strait of Hormuz and ongoing Ukrainian attacks on Russian oil refineries. The Saskatoon Police Service responded to a weapons call Friday night in the city's Brighton neighborhood. The call came in at 11:10 p.m. that a male had walked into a business with a firearm. Officers located a male inside the business who was arrested. They say he was allegedly in possession of a can of bear spray. The 15-year-old male youth has been charged with possession of a weapon and carrying a concealed weapon. In sports, after a night of celebrating, today will be a day for members of the newly crowned WCBL champion Saskatoon Berries to scatter and head for home. The Berries captured the Harry Hallis Memorial Trophy for the first time in just their third year of existence by bouncing the Sylvan Lake Gulls 11-1 last night at Cairns Field and taking the best of three league final in two straight games. Meanwhile, the Toronto Blue Jays are off today before beginning a week on the road tomorrow in Tampa, Florida. The Jays sit one game out of the third and final American League wildcard playoff spot going into today's action. Elsewhere, the Saskatchewan Roughriders have another week with an extra day off before starting to prepare for their next game. The Green and White visit BC Sunday after the Riders lost 26-19 in Hamilton back on Saturday, dropping them into second place in the CFL's West Division with a 6-3 record behind Edmonton's 7-3 mark. Former USASC men's basketball star Andrew Spagrud and former Husky men's hockey coach Dave King are among nine new inductees to the Canada West Hall of Fame for 2026-27. In the weather, mix of sun and cloud today, 30% chance of showers, the high 23, a few clouds tonight, fog patches develop, a low of 7. Tomorrow and Wednesday, sunny with a high of 27. Right now it's 16 degrees in Saskatoon. I'm Venice Ferguson, and that's your news.
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friends. Happy Monday. Thanks for listening to 98 Cool, playing the 90s and the newer stuff. My name's Clayton Croker, and this next song is going out to the Jam Fam. Saskatoon Berries, Champions.

Might be a bit of a cloudy one today in Saskatoon. We also have a 30% chance of showers later today, but high at 23, it's still going to be pretty warm, just not as warm as the rest of the week. Tuesday, Wednesday, Thursday, they're going to be gorgeous. Sunny with highs of around like 27 degrees. Even the overnight low is going to be in double digits. Sure, today might kind of be overcast, might be kind of meh. Rest of the week, not so meh. Not so meh. It's the Red Hot Chili Peppers, 98 Cool.

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cool Saskatoon's greatest hits. My name's Clayton Croker. That Barry's game last night. Oh my goodness, what a game. Memories were made, right, Jam Fam? Winning their first ever championship in franchise history. Sure, they've only been here for 3 years, but still kind of just feels nice to say, first championship in franchise history. Where were you when, hey? Where were you when? We were sitting on the party patio, the third baseline there at Cairns Field, and I felt really bad for this set of parents, but the Sylvan Lake pitcher who went in, he was from Nipawin. I can't forget his name, but he came into the game, and that's right when Josh Henson hit that three-run bomb. We were sitting right next to this kid's parents, and they were so pumped, and they were filming him, and we were like, oh, congratulations, first pitch. Dinger. And it's like, oh boy. And that was the moment everyone kind of knew we were going to win. That's sports, right? That's sports. But yeah, feel bad for that family sitting next to us. Still though, that was the only lull on basically what was a perfect night. How about them Berries? 2026 champions. Drum.

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28: This is Venice Ferguson with your Saskatoon weather. Mix of sun and cloud today. The wind northwest 20, high 23, and there is a slight chance of showers. Tonight, fog patches develop, a few clouds, low of 7. Mainly sunny and a high of 27 for Tuesday, Wednesday. Sunny and a high of 25 for Thursday, Friday.
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That's Tom Cochran. No regrets on 98 Cool. I tried to time it with the drums there. I was way too early. Way too early. Come on, Clayton. I'm actually off to Holiday Park Golf Course right now. The Saskatchewan Teachers Federation, they do this big fundraiser tournament every single year. And every year, me and Jeff Rogstad go and we do this, like, it's like a

combination of the walk-off challenge. You ever see that where you're just chirping guys and you try to get them to laugh before they hit their ball? It's all in good fun, though. We're also doing this Happy Gilmore challenge, too, where if we hit it on the green, you get a bonus entry into this big draw that they're doing. But should be fun. I'm going to be broadcasting live from the course. Rest of the afternoon, friends. Shenanigans galore. Keeping it loosey-goosey. Got a Saskatoon legend, Jeff Rogstad, joining me. Maybe you'll tune in live to see us chirp some golfers. It's going to be a fun afternoon, friends. Join us. Here's Chromeo, 98 Cool.

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It's Justin Timberlake, Sexy Back, 98 Cool, playing the 90s and newer stuff. Happy Monday, friends. It's Clayton Croker live on the golf course right now. We're at Holiday Park Golf Course for the 30th annual Share the Shine Golf Tournament. The Catholic School Board Foundation, they've been doing this for 30 years, raising a bunch of money for a great cause. I'm doing the Happy Gilmore Challenge. Hole 8, you know, the tiny par 3 at Holiday Park, yeah? If I do a Happy Gilmore swing, they get bonus the entries into a draw, something like that. So I get to be Happy Gilmore for the afternoon, hanging out on a beautiful cloudy day. I know that's nothing for you, but I'm ginger. I like the clouds. And the berries are champions. Pinch me, right? This is a pinch me moment right here. Well, would you look at that? It's Pinch Me by the Bare Naked Ladies. What an amazing coincidence.

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2: When your legs don't work like they used to before, and I can't sweep you off of your feet,

That is you too on 98 Cool. Happy Monday, friends. It's Clayton Croker. A first for me today. We're doing the show live from a golf course. We're at Holiday Park Golf Course. It's in beautiful shape, by the way. Shout out to Mark and Jeremy, the whole staff here at Holiday Park. They're doing a great job with this course. We're live here today because I'm doing the Happy Gilmore Challenge for the Share the Shine Golf Tournaments. The Catholic School Board Foundation put this on every single year. And doing the show at a golf course, I realized I can't use my loud Ronnie radio voice because I'm talking in people's backswings. I'm throwing them off their game. So if I just all of a sudden start talking in my golf commentator voice, now you know why, because this is a very weird experience.

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2: This is Venice Ferguson with your Saskatoon weather. Mix of sun and cloud today, the wind northwest 20, high 23, and there is a slight chance of showers. Tonight, fog patches develop, a few clouds, low of 7. Mainly sunny and a high of 27 for Tuesday, Wednesday. Sunny and a high of 25 for Thursday, Friday.
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That is Jordan Knight on 98 Cool. 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

It's Madonna on 98 Cool. Hopefully you're having as good of a Monday as I am, friends. My name's Clayton Croker, live from Holiday Park Golf Course. It's the Share the Shine Golf Tournament, the 30th annual. The Greater Saskatoon Catholic School Board Foundation, they put this on for the past 30 years. They raise a bunch of money for a great cause. I know we do the shout-outs on Friday here on the show, but shout-out to them. Shout-out to Holiday Park. It's in great shape. Mark and the whole crew here had this course just buzzing all season long. This has been one of the sneaky best courses, not just in Saskatoon. It's always one of the best courses in Saskatoon, but all the province. Just in awesome shape right now. Big shout out to the Saskatoon Berries, to the Jam Fam, to everybody involved with that team, man. That's just, it was so much fun last night. It was awesome seeing a Saskatoon team bring home the championship. Go Berries, go. Hockey season's right around the corner now, too. Blades training camp is like 2 weeks away. So, yeah, shout out to the Berries. Shout out to the Hilltops as well. I know people are worried that the Hilltops lost, but they kind of had a slow start last year, and look what happened. All right, that's enough shout-outs for one afternoon. You know what? More shout-outs. Shout-out to the music we have coming up in a bit. Great tunes on the way, friends. It's Chad Kroeger, Santana, 98 Cool.

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0: I have this silly rule on my show where I don't talk over epic song intros. That would be one of those songs right there. Fatboy Slim, Praise You, 98 Cool. We're hanging out at Holiday Park Golf Course today for the Share the Shine Golf Tournament. I'm doing the Happy Gilmore Challenge, so I'm Jason just like teeing off on one hole. And then I got some kids from BGM just shagging balls for me here. Who do we got here? What's your name, man? Tell everybody.
1: My name's Noah.
0: Noah, you play for the BGM Saints, correct?
1: Yeah, that is correct. I play football there.
0: Former Holy Cross Crusader quarterback here, so them's fighting words. But they're not really in the same division, right? Back in the day, it was all one conference, but now it's like 3A, 4A, or do I sound like Unc right now? Is it not that anymore?
1: Yeah, no. So now, basically, Holy Cross is in 6A now, and BGM is in 5A. So we can still play each other, but it's more like an exhibition game.
0: Yeah, but you guys kind of run the show when it comes to 5A, hey?
1: Yeah, I would say so. We usually beat Bowman, so, and we're hoping to do it again this year, so that's going to be awesome.
0: Yeah, anyone makes fun of your green roof, you're going to, them's fighting words, hey?
1: Yeah, we like our green roof, okay? If you don't like it, you can go home.
0: Put it on the sign. If you don't like it, go home. I always like the green roof, to be fair. It's a nice little touch here. So, yeah, we're having fun on the golf course. Shout out to Noah from BGM. Shout out to everybody here at Holiday Park helping out with the Share the Shine Golf Course. Having a great day. Nice little Monday. Hope you are, too. Here's Soul Decision, 98 Cool.

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7: This is Venice Ferguson with your Saskatoon weather. Mix of sun and cloud today. The wind northwest 20, high 23, and there is a slight chance of showers. Tonight, fog patches develop, a few clouds, low of 7. Mainly sunny and a high of 27 for Tuesday, Wednesday. Sunny and a high of 25 for Thursday, Friday.
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It's going to feel like Santa Monica in Saskatoon for the next couple of days. Wow, nice segue, Clayton. Weather-wise, it's going to be so nice tomorrow, Wednesday, Thursday, every single day into the weekend. It's going to be like sunny and 27. Even the overnight lows are going to be in the double digits. It's going to feel hot. The clouds, the wind that we're seeing right now, don't get used to it because this is the only day this week we're going to see that, right? You had the Berries win the championship. You get beautiful weather for the rest of the week. Things are looking up for us here in Saskatoon. Hey, but seriously, get on the group chat, go for a round of golf, play some disc golf, play some bocce, hang out by the river, do something this week. Take advantage of the nice weather, because sooner rather than later, we're going to be talking about wind chills. We're going to be talking about all that kind of fun stuff. Again, the summer is why we live here in Saskatoon. It's beautiful. Take advantage of this awesome, non-smoky, non-windy, non-rainy weather. We're in a bit of a weather sweet spot here, friends. Get out and enjoy it. 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
4: Hey there, it's Derek Chesney here with the Saskatoon Crime Stoppers. This week on Crime Stoppers Unmasked, we're asking for the public's help on identifying numerous suspects involved in two break and enter incidents in the city's south end. These two incidents took place on July 23rd and July 29th of 2026 in the early morning hours at a restaurant in the 3000 block of Preston Avenue South. On both occasions, the suspect gained access to the restaurant by prying open the rear door. On July 23rd, the suspects took a large safe which contained $31,000. On the second incident a few days later, the suspects got away with the cash register with $700 in cash. At both incidents, the suspects' faces were covered and appeared to leave in different directions after exiting the building. Photos and video of the suspects from both incidents can be seen on our Instagram and our Facebook pages. 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If so, please give us a call at 1-800-222-8477. 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Tips are completely anonymous. We don't want your name. We just want your assistance. Saskatoon Crime Stoppers. 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

It's the Counting Crows. It's Vanessa Carlton on 98 Cool. It feels like I'm in paradise right now. My name's Clayton Croker, broadcasting live from Holiday Park Golf Course. We're doing the 30th edition of the Share the Spirit Golf Classic. We almost witnessed a hole-in-one. I'm doing the Happy Gilmore Challenge on hole 8 here at Holiday Park. If I hit it on the green, they get bonus entries into this big pot that we're doing. One guy came so close to winning $10,000, literally 1 inch away from a hole-in-one. I love the hole-in-one challenges at golf tournaments. Hey, if you ever chance to enter one of these golf tournaments that your office is entering or whatever, hop on that chance. Always such a fun time to make some memories, connect with some coworkers. Hey, and man, electric, inches away from a hole-in-one. Everyone's hearts are just going here right now. Yeah, having a great day on the golf course here, raising a bunch of money for a great cause. We got a bunch of good tunes on the way, and it starts right now. It's Backstreet Boys, 98 Cool.

That is Maroon 5 on 98 Cool, playing the 90s and newer stuff. I've never hosted a radio show from a golf course before. Oh, just a second. Someone was teeing off. I didn't want to talk in their backswing. It's the 30th annual Share the Spirit golf tournament for the Greater Saskatoon Catholic School Board Foundation. They raise a bunch of money for a great cause. I'm doing the Happy Gilmore Challenge. But usually I'm talking like this, right? The classic radio voice. But I have to be like Jim Nance at the Masters right now and talk all silent. So if you're wondering what the heck is wrong with this guy's voice, now you know why. Doing a radio show from a golf course. Didn't think of that. It's Deborah Cox, 98 Cool.

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That's Magic on 98 Cool. You know that old joke, why do people take videos of fireworks? You're not going to be rewatching those videos, right? I mean, who rewatches videos of fireworks, right? I rewatched the Barry's fireworks show from last night after they won the championship about 13 times. So that old wives' tale isn't true. I'm still riding high from that game. The Jam Fam last night at Karen's Field, it was just electric. When Henny Henson, our boy, when he hit that home run, I think it was the sixth inning, that place just went bananas. It was, oh man, one for the books. It's awesome when the home team can win a championship at home, right? It's one night me and my wife won't forget for a while. It was such a big night, we got a sitter for the kids. If you're a parent of toddlers, you know that's when it's a big night. That's a big night right there. Go Berries, go, baby. Go Berries, go. Can't wait for next season. Here's Collective Soul, 98 Cool.

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17: This is Venice Ferguson with your Saskatoon weather. Mix of sun and cloud today. The wind northwest 20, high 23, and there is a slight chance of showers. Tonight, fog patches develop, a few clouds, low of 7. Mainly sunny and a high of 27 for Tuesday, Wednesday. Sunny and a high of 25 for Thursday, Friday.
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Man, there is no better feeling than the day after your team wins the big championship game. Hey, how we feeling today, Jam Fam? The Saskatoon Berries winning the WCBL championship last night in front of a sold-out record crowd at Cairns Field. It was electric. Hey, when Henson hit that home run, that place went berserk. It was awesome. But like today, I'm doing the show live at Holiday Park Golf Course. Got a little bit of a sunburn on my neck. I don't care because the Berries won, right? I was up all night with my little one-year-old. He's teething really bad. I don't care because the Berries won. We were out of milk this morning. Guess what? Don't care. The Berries won. We'll have berries for breakfast instead of cereal, right? For like the next 3 or 4 days, nothing really rattles your cage, hey? Nothing at all. It's just, oh, well, berries are champions. That's the best medicine right there. They say laughter is the best medicine. Au contraire, your team winning a championship, that is the best medicine right there. Go Berries, go, baby. Now it's the Blades' turn. Fingers crossed. Maybe this is the year. Who knows? Training camp is like 2 weeks.

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Just a friendly heads up slash local shout out here. If you are from that skater boy era, you loved wearing Osiris, DC, Etnies, Circa. You're from that era. Oh man, that was good times. Hey, my fellow millennials. Totally rad skateboards. You know that skateboard museum? It's kind of by the Hilltop practice field. Instead of turning right, you turn left down there. Yeah, you know the area I'm talking about. There, we have a skateboard museum. Did you know that about Saskatoon? Totally rad skateboards institution here in the city. Tucker's shirt press as well. Same building. They got a bunch of the old clothes cafe stuff in there. They got some awesome old Etny shoes, some awesome old Circa stuff in there. So if you are from that area, you're looking for some old DC stuff, some Etny stuff, just go support local. Totally rad skateboards. Give it a Google. The skateboard museum. I had no idea we had this place up until like 4 or 5 months ago. It's one of my favorite rooms in the entire city. 98 Cool. It's Ricky Martin.

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0: That is Katy Perry on 98 Cool. We're doing the show live from the Holiday Park Golf Course today, the Share the Spirit Golf Tournament. Just a second, someone's teeing off right now, so.
1: Get in the hole!
0: And that's in the bushes. We've been having a really, really good day out here, though, raising a bunch of money. This is the 30th year that the Greater Saskatoon Catholic School Board Foundation has put this on. It's just a great cause. I'm just doing the Happy Gilmore Challenge. I hit it on the green. They get a bonus entry into the big 50-50. It's been a time and a half. Big shout-out to everyone who's showed up and done this. Other than that, around Saskatoon, I mean, the whole talk has been about the Saskatoon Berries, hey, rightfully so, winning the championship yesterday. But let's talk about our other local teams. The Hilltops losing their home opener. I think Edmonton beat them for the first time in 19 years here in Saskatoon, something like that. Don't quote me on that, but it was a long time. And I know a lot of people are worried. What's going on? The Hilltops never lose. The Hilltops started slow last year, too, remember? And they ended up winning the whole shebang. So I know some people are always worried when the Toppers lose. Don't be, right? I mean, a loss early on in the season, that could be the extra kick in the butt they needed. Sarge will get him on the right track. Don't you worry, guys. It's not his first rodeo, hey? And he got Blades training camp right around the corner as well. I know some Berries fans are kind of sad that the season's over, right? What are we going to do? Hey, you still got Hilltops. You still got Husky football right around the corner as well. And yeah, Blades training camp starts at the end of the month. So still lots going on around Saskatoon in the next couple of weeks here.
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like me. That's one of those songs where no matter how many times you've heard it before, you're going to sing along, right? Some Uncle Cracker, 98 Cool, playing the 90s and newer stuff. We're doing the show live at Holiday Park Golf Course today for the Share the Spirit Golf Tournament. I'm doing the Happy Gilmore Challenge. Not in studio right now, but I can give you a live look of traffic for Circle Drive right after the Gordie Howe Bridge, because that's where I'm at right now. Hole 8, Holiday Park. Things seem to be moving pretty well. Not really that jammed up, but you never know what the rest of Circle Drive is like. I'm actually got the traffic map up on my phone right now. Yeah, Circle Drive North be doing Circle Drive North things. That whole north end of the city, I've been saying it for 2 weeks. I feel like a broken record. That whole Marquis and 71st situation, Wanuskewin, Circle Drive North just always being backed up. It's not a fun time driving on the north end of the city. Circle Drive on the

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Well, friends, if you're having one of those Mondays, it's just kind of bleh, nothing's going right. We all have one of those Mondays, right? The good news is it's pretty much over, right? At least the workday part of it. You made it. Congratulations. Proud of you. Thanks for listening to 98 Cool. My name's Clayton Croker. Now we just have to get through the nightmare that is Circle Drive during rush hour. Hey, the good news is Circle Drive North, not that bad. Comparatively speaking, it's still bad. But, you know, like the whole north end of the city right now with that whole 71st and Marquis, Wanescaven Road, Circle Drive North, 51st. It's all just... You know the drill by now, right? Circle Drive south of the city doesn't look that bad. Overall traffic, not good, not bad. Classic Saskatoon during rush hour. You see something on the road, say something on the Seeger Rewards text line 306-938-9800. Let's get you home safe and sound here, friends.

0: That's Nickelback on 98 Cool, Saskatoon's greatest hits. Some real sad news from the Hollywood world yesterday. Hey, Hayden Panettiere passing away. If you got no plans tonight, I highly recommend watching the movie Remember the Titans, mainly because it's a timeless movie that's always a good watch. But Hayden Panettiere was the X Factor of that movie, and I hope you appreciate the football reference there, the X Factor thing, because she was so good, hey, as just the coach's daughter that was obsessed with football. She was just adorable in that film as well. It's really sad. Hayden Panettiere was always one of my favorites growing up, and passing away at the age of 36, it's really sad news. Either watch and Remember the Titans or Heroes. Remember how good that show was in the first season? She was amazing in that one, hey. Save the Cheerleader, Save the World, Now Nashville, she was spectacular in that one, right? Juliet Barnes. Hayden Panettiere, you will be missed.
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0: Playing the 90s and newer stuff. 98 Cool, that is Donna Lewis, a very special guest joining the Clayton Croker Show. My former band teacher, John McGettigan, kind of a big deal in this city. How's it going, John?
1: It couldn't be better. It's a beautiful day and beautiful company. Thanks for being here, Clayton.
0: Now, I know you want to sewer me and tell old stories from my tuba playing days at Holy Cross High School, but we're not here for that. Just talk about the golf tournament. 30 years doing this thing, raising a bunch of money for the Catholic School Board Foundation. You had the floor for 45 seconds. I know you're going to go over time because you always do, but just go nuts, buddy.
1: Well, at least we can count to four repeatedly, the two of us. Yeah, this is the 30th annual tournament, and really we're here just for one reason, to try to fill the gap between what government funds and what kids need. And I think everybody out there knows that kids can use a little extra help right now, and just super grateful. Like, there's wonderful people out here, and they're here just for one reason. They know kids need a little help, and they're providing it, and as are you. So thanks for very much for being here, and it's been super fun to hang out with you, even though I have some PTSD from teaching you, so it's okay.
0: Just a little bit. He's definitely not telling you the full story. But we've been doing the show live here at Holiday Park Golf Course all afternoon long. It's just been a fantastic time. Again, if you ever had the chance to get involved with these golf tournaments, just go do it. They're always such a blast. The people behind the scenes always put so much work into it. We're having a blast here at the Share the Spirit Golf Tournament, the 30th annual. Holiday Park's in great shape. Vibes are high, John. Vibes are high. Okay, now let's share an embarrassing story about me. Oh, we're out of time. Would you look at that? It's Faber Drive, 98 Cool.

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That is Fifi Dobson on 98 Cool. I'm just looking at the five-day forecast right now, and tomorrow, Wednesday, Thursday, Friday, they're all going to be like the exact same. Sunny with highs around like 27, even 28 degrees. The overnight lows, no showers or anything like that. I always like the overnight showers, right? Seems like kind of a cheat code. You don't miss out on any sunshine, but the lawn and the garden, they still get a nice little rain, right? But no overnight showers, just pleasant nights, pleasant days. If your kids are still off, obviously, because school hasn't started, do some day trips up to Blackstrap or Diefenbaker or something like that. Take advantage of this weather, you guys, because sooner rather than later, we're going to be dropping the W-bomb, wind chill, right? And that's fun for nobody. So take advantage of this. Go golfing with the friends that you haven't seen for a long, long time. Go for a hike on the Mewawson Trail, right? Go for a weekend adventure, because it's going to be a beautiful week. You never know when we're going to get one of these weeks again. Just treat yourself this week. Go outside and do a bunch of stuff. It's going to be an awesome week in Saskatoon. This is why we live here. We battle through those awful months in February and March for this. Here's Celine Dion, 98 Cool.

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